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Kingdom set where you would go, but every realm comes to an end. Echoes of eternal glory ringing through the halls. The city that once told a story, the king amongst them all. A man who stood the test of time. Your legacy still stands today. The power of a million men cannot compare to what you made. We came, we saw, we conquered. Every day I wake up and I think of Judah.

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It just makes her look like she knows what she's doing.

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0: Here we are in Elephant and Castle, the natural habitat of young George. 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
1: 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Do you have some water?

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1: 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Do you have some water?

White Rave Crew, where are you? Worldwide Rave Crew, are you ready? From the front to the back, from the left to the right, I want to hear everybody tonight. So give me all those letters that we need tonight. 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Are you ready? Give me an A. A. Give me a C. C. Give me an I. I. Give me a D. D. Let's go.

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0: 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Avec Martin 19.
1: Shout out to my man, Mother Joe. Because everybody here is so sick. Say my name.